have another song, a bit of a classic from 1967. Rocksteady song originally produced by Duke Reid, performing in Jamaica with the Holt as the lead singer. The song also gained international attention in 1980. Now it is a bit of, drumroll, we have Blondie with The Tide Is High. You're on Tiba Radio, it's your voice in the bush.

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Peter Andre with Mysterious Girl on Tiba Radio, another great song. Now it's come to that time where I say my goodbyes. I hope you've been enjoying the flavours of sound. It is hump day. It's Wednesday, the 6th of May. Making sure you're staying tuned to Tiba Radio. We've got Rock On John up next to keep you company for the next 2 hours. And he's going to be playing mixes of music, but I do know he's got a good 90s mix ready for you from the top of the hour of 10 o'clock. But stick around. We got some great sounds coming your way, and if you kept me company, a big cheerio shout out to our 29 remote Indigenous communities across the top end. And if anything's happening in and around community you'd love us to share, please give us a call or send us an email to tibaadmin@tiba.com.au. Now, I'm going to leave you with a couple of songs. The next song is a bit of Shaggy with Angel, and I do have some Diana King with Shy Guy. Stay tuned to Tiba Radio. It's your voice in the bush.

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1: Good morning, Darlene Jean Mung with ABC News. Frontline Domestic Violence Services say the sector's funding has been cut in the latest Northern Territory budget. The budget papers blame a reduction of $8 million for domestic, family and sexual violence services on revised timing of payments from the federal government. But Larissa Ellis from Women's Safety Services of Central Australia says the CLP came to power promising record funding to address the NT's staggering rates of domestic violence and hasn't delivered.
2: The NT government has already commenced a process of clawing back money from the sector. That's been ongoing for probably the last 6 to 8 months, if not longer. So they are taking money from the sector, and it does go against their election promise.
1: The Australian government has confirmed that 13 women and children with ties to Islamic State have made plans to travel to Australia. The ABC reported last month that the cohort had left a refugee camp in Syria to begin their journey home to Australia. Home Affairs Minister Tony Burke says the government has not and will not provide assistance to the group, and that law enforcement and intelligence agencies have plans in place to manage and monitor them. The Treasurer says the details of a new fuel security plan will be unveiled later today following National Cabinet. Federal, state and territory leaders are meeting to discuss Australia's handling of the ongoing global fuel crisis ahead of the budget next week. Jim Chalmers says the substantial fuel security plan is a newer addition.
3: This fuel security package is all about more fuel for motorists and industry and more fuel security for the Australian economy. And that's why it's a really important part of the budget. It's one of the major pieces that we've taken a little longer to put together, deeper into the budget season than usual.
1: Meanwhile, some economists say few people will benefit from changes to the capital gains tax and negative gearing for property investors. It's been widely reported that reforms will feature in next week's federal budget as the government looks for ways to make housing more affordable. But chief economist for the Centre for Independent Studies, Peter Tulip, says it depends on who you talk to.
4: Estimates say that these changes might reduce house prices by maybe 1 or 2%, so it's tiny. Offsetting that, you're getting a small increase in rents as landlords pull out of the market. So the overall effect on affordability depends on who you're talking about. New home buyers benefit, renters lose.
1: Overseas, Donald Trump says as America's effort to guide stranded vessels out of the Strait of Hormuz is paused while they try to reach a peace deal with Iran. Linda Gruen reports.
5: In a post on social media, the US president says that they've made great progress towards a complete and final agreement with Iranian representatives, and that based on the request of mediator Pakistan and other countries, Project Freedom will be paused for a short period to see whether or not a deal can be signed. The full blockade of Iranian ports, he insists, will continue. Washington's efforts to guide stranded vessels out of the vital oil shipping channel has led to renewed fighting, despite a ceasefire being in place. America's top diplomat Marco Rubio has also announced that combat missions in Iran are over, claiming that Operation Epic Fury has achieved its objectives.
1: Spain has confirmed that it will receive the cruise ship stricken with Hunter virus infections in the Canary Islands. Three passengers have died and at least four people have been sick in what health officials say is an outbreak of the rodent spread illness. The Dutch-flagged MV Hondius set sail from Argentina with around 150 people aboard, including four Australians, and is currently anchored near Cape Verde off Africa's west coast. Health officials say they stand ready to evacuate several infected passengers. In the weather, a slight to medium chance of showers over the eastern Arnhem District and Tiwi Islands. Sunny elsewhere. Darwin, mostly sunny, top of 35 degrees. Nhulunbuy, top of 30. Katherine, top of 33. Alice Springs, top of 21. Tennant Creek, top of 24. And that's the latest from the ABC Newsroom.
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0: Yeah, just like to say good morning to you with Rock On John. I'm going to take you until 10 o'clock. I mean, it's 10 now. Sorry about that. Still a bit sleepy. I got a special guest in here today. A little young fellow all the way from up there in Arnhem Land up there now. And he wants to learn a bit like on radio, and got his his mate here too with me.
1: That's me. Tom. Yeah.
0: What's your name?
1: Tom.
0: Tom, mate. Eh? Yeah. Nice to meet you. And
2: I say Jordan Belapina Menengur.
0: Ah, okay. And what are you guys up to here and thing there?
2: For like.
0: You can learn how to do a thing on TV and stuff like on radio and thing.
2: Yes.
1: Learn the ropes.
0: Learn the ropes, eh?
1: Yeah, climb the rope. Get it done, baby.
0: And you want to say hello to any family back home if they're hearing?
2: Hello, El Kala. This is Bush Tiba Radio on. What's this? FM.
0: Yeah, we in Pinelands up here in
1: all over.
0: I'm out there to 39 communities, 29 communities. Just want to say good morning from up there, all the Tiwi mob there, they're listening, right across to Mindulang, Kapuiak, Mananggreeta, and all the countrymen up that way now, and in Gobway and down to Groot and Abakumba. Just want to say good morning to my bungee down there too in Bowdler. Today is 6th of May, and it's Wednesday, hump day, middle of the week now, and we're going to be playing some music. So the first bit of music here, Jordan's going to tell you about it.
2: King Stingray.
0: King Stingray, eh? Southerly, yeah. So this one going out to all the families back home there in Arnhem Land, eh?
2: Yeah.
0: Okay, here. Thank you.

0: Are you heading to Buranga? Well, Bagala and Jawin ask you to stay safe on the road, wear your seatbelt, slow down, and never drink and drive. Watch out for animal and look after your passenger. Every life is special. Let's make it a happy festival for everyone.
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2: T-bar.
3: Yeah, you're back with Rock On, John. Yeah, that was with B2M there, Millie Carpenter there. A request there from Tom? Tom, yeah. And, we still got young Jordan here with me, all the way from Arnhem Land up there now, and he likes to be Yirrkala. Yeah, right up there in the tip. And you want to say anything else up that way?
4: Next song you're about to listen is East Journey.
3: East Journey, Bright Light and City Light, eh? Yeah. Bit of Wildflower there too, all the way from, thing there, Galawinku, that bit of song and thing there. So, so what are you thinking about that Buranga Festival this year? You thinking of going down?
4: Yes. I love
3: it. You're going to go down there, eh? And you were saying there that you like karaoke, eh?
4: Yeah.
3: You like playing music and stuff. So, yeah, I got a bit of karaoke and stuff at home too and thing there. And it's a really good thing when you get music and thing there too. So we'll go with a bit of East Journey now and a bit of Wildflower then. Yeah, you was Rock On, John, on TV Radio.

0: Hi, this is Lazarus Jiggly from Kalkarindji. Are you listening to Tibo Radio, your voice in the bush?
1: Yeah, you're back with Rock On, John. Just want to say we still got Jordan here with us.
2: Yes.
1: Yeah, now I can hear you real good.
3: There he is.
1: And what do you think of all this beautiful weather now?
2: It's
1: nice
2: good.
1: And dry, eh?
2: Nice and dry and...
1: And we got some warrant people and requested by Tom here, the other mate, and a bit of Island Home and a bit of double take of it, a bit of Fitzroy Crossing by warrant people and two songs there. So do you want to say hello back to any other family back home?
2: Hello out there. In Irkala, I hope you're listening to Bush Tibo Radio.
1: What way up here in Darwin? Good one there. Yeah, we got Jordan there. He is one of your band. Yeah.

0: another mood. I'm gonna be another place.
1: This is Tiba, your voice in the bush.
2: Yeah, you're back with Rock On, John. yeah, that was a bit of Warrumpy Band there, a bit of Fitzroy Crossing there for you, requested by old Tom there. We got young Jordan here now, and he wanted to listen a bit of R&B now.
3: Yeah. You're about to listen a R&B song.
2: Who's going to sing it?
3: Chris Brown.
2: Chris Brown, eh? And that song is called?
3: Give Me That.
2: Give Me That, eh? And a bit of Tupac there, a bit of California Love there. Yeah, you with Rock On John and Jordan all the way from Utica. Yeah, and Tom. Good morning, everyone.

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3: Yeah, that was a bit of Tupac. And the time is 10:47. And next one is a bit of Akon. And that song is beautiful.
4: Yeah.
3: This is Jordan.
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Yeah, that was a bit of icon there, a bit of beautiful there for a beautiful girl. Yeah, you with Rock On John here. I'm going to take you right up till hopefully 12 o'clock. And yeah, it's about 10:51 now. It's about another 10 minutes to 11 o'clock. And then we'll go to 11 o'clock news and then go for another hour or so. But I want to send this one out to a special lady up there. She's an old friend. And right up there, all the way up there, they're streamlining us all the way from Queensland over there. Just want to say good morning to Medu, and just want to say good morning, and send this one out to Tamina, all the way up there in Torres Strait. Yeah, you would Rock On, John. Here's a bit of Celine Dion for ya.

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2: Good morning, Darlene Jeanwang with ABC News. The anti-opposition leader says the CLP government's law and order focused budget fails to tackle the root causes of the territory's crime and social issues. The CLP government's second budget, unveiled yesterday, contains a record spend on police and corrections infrastructure. Delivering her budget reply speech in Parliament, Labor leader Selena Yubo says the government's approach will be costly and unproductive.
3: Instead of investing in prevention, rehabilitation and community safety measures that reduce reoffending, the CLP is pursuing an increasingly costly corrections model that drives up incarceration without addressing underlying causes.
2: The anti-treasurer is defending the budget against criticism that it lacked any new supports for Territorians struggling with the cost of living crisis. Welfare groups say the budget should have contained targeted relief measures like expanding the concession scheme and school lunch pilot. Treasurer Bill Yan said the government is constrained by the Territory's high debt levels, but used the budget to shield Territory households from higher power prices.
4: I could have not put the $57 million into the budget and increased everybody's power prices, but that's something that we won't do. We're subsidising power to everyday households now by over $2,000 per household.
2: 13 Australian women and children with ties to former Islamic State fighters have made plans to travel from Syria to Australia. The federal government received an alert this morning when airline tickets were booked by the 4 women and 9 children. Home Affairs Minister Tony Burke says the government will not provide any help for the group to return home.
5: They made an appalling, disgraceful decision. If any of these individuals find their way back to Australia, if they have committed crimes, they can expect to face the full force of the law without exception.
2: Treasurer Jim Chalmers says the federal budget won't include a heap of extra stimulus spending, but he's not ruling out a new tax offset. Evelyn Manfield reports.
6: In hiking interest rates for the third time this year, the Reserve Bank has warned Australia must get on top of inflation now before it gets even worse. Governor Michelle Bullock also warned extra government spending would make it harder to control. But Jim Chalmers is pushing back against what he calls a hypothetical, insisting Tuesday's federal budget will take inflation seriously.
7: There won't be a heap of extra stimulus spending in the budget.
6: News Corp reports the budget will feature a new $200 to $300 tax offset for workers, but the government is refusing to say if that's true.
2: Overseas, Donald Trump says he's paused his military's effort to guide stranded vessels out of the Strait of Hormuz to finalise a deal with Iran. The US president announced the decision in a social media post and says he's making the move based on the request of Pakistan and other countries. Mr. Trump has added that the US blockade of Iranian ports will remain in place. His Secretary of State, Marco Rubio, has also announced that America's mission to rid Iran of its nuclear capabilities and destroy its navy is concluded.
8: We achieved the objectives of that operation. We're not cheering for an additional situation to occur. We would prefer the path of peace.
2: Thousands of illegal cigarettes have been seized from tobacconists in Darwin, with authorities promising more raids are on the way. George Nicol reports.
9: More than 70,000 cigarettes and 17 kilograms of loose-leaf tobacco were seized in Operation Goldfence, which was conducted by the Australian Border Force with support from the Northern Territory Government. Two tobacconists in the Darwin CBD and one in Nightcliff were raided, and authorities say the confiscated goods are worth around $127,000. The NT government says federal funding has been secured to strengthen tobacco laws and increase enforcement, meaning more inspections will take place at venues suspected of selling illegal tobacco.
2: To the weather, slight to medium chance of showers over the eastern Arnhem District and Tiwi Islands. Sunny elsewhere. Darwin, right now it's 29 degrees, top of 35. Alice Springs, 20, top of 24. And that's the latest.
0: Hi, this is Toni Collette for RAD. Acting is something I love doing and one of the most important things in my life. But nothing's more important than life itself. When you drink and drive, you're risking your life and the lives of everybody on the road. So whenever you're having a few drinks, please plan ahead. Always carry enough money for a taxi or arrange a designated driver who won't drink. The life you save might be your own.
10: RAD. Recording artists, actors and athletes against dumb driving.
11: Yeah, and you're back with Rock On John and Jordan again for another hour until 12 o'clock. What do you say, Jordan? What sort of music are we going to listen to now?
12: The next music we should listen to...
11: Bit of rock and roll and stuff, eh?
12: Yeah.
11: And have you got another half an hour or how many more minutes do you want to stay in here?
12: I'm staying here maybe...
11: 45 minutes? Yeah, well, you want to introduce this song? Colour Stone, eh? Dancing in the Moonlight.
12: Ah,
11: yeah. Jordan, go. Rock on.

Gurindji Freedom Day Festival, Kalkurindji, 21st to the 23rd of August 2026. This year's festival holds special significance as the 60th anniversary of the Gurindji Wavehill Walk-Off, a defining moment in Australian history. Gurindji Freedom Day vision and motto, Blackfella, Whitefella, Unite as One. The headline act for this year's Gurindji Festival is Jimmy Barnes performing Saturday the 22nd of August 2026. Gurindji Freedom Day Festival, Kalkurindji. Don't miss out.

0: Honest Malati Unipingo. I'm from a little community called Ski Beach. That's in Nunnan Boy in Gulf Peninsula. And you're listening to Tiba Radio. I am Malati Unipingo. All by and out. Bo-bo.
1: You're back with Rock On, John. That was a bit of Yogol band, all the way from down there in Nubawa and Ropeway. Yeah, bit of Nooka Blues there. And we're still here with young Jordan, and he wanted a bit of Yachty Indy there today. Yeah, you want to say anything out there for all the family back out there listening?
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1: So, you came in today with your carrier, Tom May, and... do this radio and thing there and have a talk.
2: Yeah.
1: You feel real good talking on the radio?
2: Yes, I'm feeling good.
1: You wanted a bit of Yossi Indy and a bit of Octopus there too by East Journey, eh?
2: Yeah.
1: What's your name again?
2: Jordan Manugur.
1: Oh, good one. Yeah, he is a bit of treaty from Jordan.

0: Let's go.
1: Hola, Adam from Peking Duck here for Rad. We see a lot of our fans do a lot of crazy things at our shows, but it's always in the name of fun. You can enjoy yourself in any way that you like, but if you have a few drinks at a gig, then you're crazy if you think you can drive home. If you want to party, just keep it simple. Plan ahead and share a taxi. Catch public transport or have a designated driver who won't drink a drop. But whatever you do, don't make the next gig your last.
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3: Yeah, that was been a East Journey there.
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3: The next time we're going to go with a bit of Leather Stick Band, eh?
4: Leather Stick Band.
3: Yeah, Kupanga. And a bit of Red Ochre Band and later and thing there. Yeah, young Jordan's here with his carer and thing there. He's going to be here for until 11:40 and thing there. But he was liking it, from 10 o'clock. Coming in the end, having a talk on the radio, so all the family out there can listen.
4: I would love to.
3: Yeah, I see. He loves it there. Yeah, he has been a Kupanga there by Leather Stick Band.

0: yeah, that was a bit of red ochre band, a bit of yummy yarn. Yeah, we got young Jordan still here, and he wants to introduce the next song there.
1: Next song is called Jaboy and Justin Wellington, Island Moon.
0: Island Moon, yeah. Never heard of this one before, but it probably sound real good. And I threw a bit of Beautiful Girl in there by DMP too. And yeah, this one, I think Jordan's going to pop out pretty soon. You want to say goodbye and thing to any family out that way?
1: Okay, goodbye, Tyler. And are you listening to Bush Timberator?
0: Yeah, he's been an Island Moon, eh?

0: Coles Motors, 51 Georgina Crescent, Yarrawonga. All things mechanical and more. Call 0889 312 663. That's 0889 312 663. 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
2: Yeah, we're going to rock it up a bit. Fun off, folks. 10 minutes to 12. Ha ha ha! Here's that, gotta go. Fire your guns. Ah, you

Hey, time for me to head out now. I hope you all enjoyed that little bit of music I had with young Jordan there, all the way from Itakala up there. Yeah, young Jordan there. He came in with the carer. Here's a bit of Nickelback to finish off the show. But, yeah, don't go too far. Sister Girl, apologies, going to get in late and play a good mixed variety of music and thing there for you. And, yeah. I'll catch up with you on Friday then. We'll play some good rock and roll ones then. Yeah, you've been with Rock On, John. Hope you all have a good afternoon and a safe weekend. Yeah.

0: Good afternoon, Jacqueline Breen with ABC News. Three child protection staff have been stood down by the NT government over the case of five-year-old Kumanjai little baby, the little girl allegedly murdered in Alice Springs. A government spokesperson has confirmed a report from news.com.au which quotes Children and Families Minister Robin Kaye criticising her department's handling of the case. In the report, the minister claims she was misled by her department and began her own investigation, resulting in three staff members being stood down this morning. She's told the website there is an absolute reluctance to remove Aboriginal children from their families because of the legacy of the Stolen Generations. The Federal Police Commissioner says some Australians with connections to members of the Islamic State group will be arrested when they return to Australia. The government has been alerted that four women and nine children have booked flights to fly home from Syria. Commissioner Chrissy Barrett says police have been collecting evidence on Australians in Syria for over a decade.
1: I will not flag how many individuals will be arrested or when they will be arrested to protect a number of our investigations. However, I will confirm these points. Some individuals will be arrested and charged. Some will face continued investigations when they arrive in Australia.
0: Australia will increase its fuel reserve and look into re-establishing refineries as part of a $10 billion fuel and fertiliser security package. The Prime Minister has announced the package following a meeting of National Cabinet. Anthony Albanese says Tuesday's budget, federal budget, will also include money to ensure fuel stock holdings can be increased so the country is better prepared for another oil crisis.
2: $3.2 billion to establish a government-owned Australian fuel security reserve of around 1 billion litres to increase long-term diesel and aviation fuel supply and storage in combination with an increase to the minimum stockholding obligation.
0: Spain says it'll let a cruise ship at the centre of a deadly outbreak of Hunter virus travel to the Canary Islands. The Ministry of Health in Madrid says it's acting on humanitarian principles and international law following a request from the World Health Organization. The ship, with around 150 people aboard, including four Australians, is currently anchored off Cape Verde, about 3 or 4 days' journey from the Canaries. Three people aboard have died, with two of the deaths confirmed to have been from Hunter virus. Back home, a high school teacher has called for an overhaul of how anti-Semitism is addressed in schools while giving evidence at day three of the Royal Commission. Gavin Coote reports.
3: A Tasmanian history teacher appearing under the pseudonym AAQ has told the Inquirer she has witnessed anti-Semitism in public school classrooms throughout her entire career. But she's testified that students became more openly anti-Semitic after the October 7 Hamas attack.
4: I think it speaks more broadly to teachers, principals and leadership not having the tools or the ability to deal with that type of behaviour, even if they wanted to.
3: The teacher told the Inquiry a Jewish student left the school and then moved interstate because of the bullying they were experiencing.
0: Turning to sport, Fremantle defender Carl Warner says the AFL's move to mandate psychologists at every club will help players on and off the field. The league yesterday confirmed it would ensure mental health professionals will be employed in all AFL and AFLW football departments. It follows an investigation into the on-field mental health episode of Carlton's Elijah Holland several weeks ago. The Blues have been fined $75,000 for their handling of that incident, with the league saying the club brought the game into disrepute. Warner says the changes announced by the AFL will benefit all in the industry.
5: I think it's really important, as it can be quite mentally challenging, the game of football at times, and as much as we love playing it, and there's a lot more to life than just football. It's not just players, but staff and everyone involved as well.
0: Checking the temperatures this lunchtime, it's 30 degrees in Darwin, it's 31 in the rural area. In Katherine, 28. In Tennant Creek, it's 21 and it's 18 degrees in Alice Springs.
6: Hi, this is Missy Higgins for Rad. I see a lot of things at gigs, mostly people having a good time and a few drinks. 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Being even a little bit over the limit makes it too easy to lose control. So if you plan to drink, plan ahead. Arrange a designated driver who won't drink.
7: RAD. Recording artists, actors and athletes against dumb driving.

Rightio, folks, it's that time of the day again. It's time to tune in and listen to the Polly G mixtape here on Tiva, your voice in the bush. We're going to kick off now with some Alan Jackson and, of course, some Jimmy Buffett.

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1: If you've only just tuned in, you're listening to the Polly G mixtape here on Tiba, Your Voice in the Bush. That was Hank Williams Jr., of course, joining us with All the Roads. Stay tuned, because still to come, we've got some Prince, we've got The Call, we've got some Ray Charles, Willie Nelson, we've even got some Keith Sweat. Still to come on the mixtape.

Radio, you're listening to the Polly G mixtape, folks, and that there, of course, was the famous duet of Ray Charles and, of course, Willie Nelson with the classic of Seven Spanish Angels. Still to come on the Polly G mixtape, we've got some Keith Sweat. What else we got? We've got some Bryan Adams and the Queen of Soul, the one and only Aretha Franklin. Stay tuned.

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Covering 30 plus remote Indigenous Aboriginal communities across the top end of Australia. Ungurugul, Baranga, Beswick, Borroloola, Bulman, Galiwinku, Gapuyak, Kalkarindji, Dagaragu, Milikapiti, Milingimbi, Minjalang, Nayu, Nukwog, Numbulwa, Gunbalanya Owen Pelly, Palampa, Pepper Manati, Perlin Gimpi, Umbakumba, Warawi, Yerkala. When you're out on country, we've got you covered. News, music, interviews, and all the info on what's happening in your community. 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

Award winner, the one and only Mr. George Strait, joining us with the To The Moon. You're listening to Tiva, your voice in the bush, and you're tuned in to listen to the Polly G mixtape. Still to come, folks, we have got Dire Straits. We've also got some Adele and some Keith Sweat still to come. So stay tuned, folks, and don't touch that dial. In the meantime, if you are celebrating a birthday today, a giant happy birthday to you. And these next set of songs are gone out just for you to celebrate your very special day.

drums. Look at that mama, she got it sticking in the cameraman. And we could have some. And he's up there. What's that? Hawaiian noises. He's back.

0: Get ready for one of the Northern Territory's most powerful cultural gatherings, the Burunga Festival 2026, the 5th to the 7th of June. This iconic festival brings together music, sport and culture under the top end stars. This year's artists include Troy Cassidaly, Frank Yama, Jem Cassidaly, Garangali Band, and much more. It's more than music. 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
1: Yes, sir. 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Nightcliff Sports Club seems to be more here than expected.
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5: 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Maka around with you in your mob, bush here. Look, everybody, we're under the big damper footprint of the Tiba Radio. All your mob out there, be deadly, stay safe, and love your mob. Ooh,

Keith Sweat with Twisted. Okay, we've got a giant happy birthday to do. So this is a giant happy birthday going out to Cora. It's been requested by Mum, Dad, your sisters, and of course your favourite Junior. Wishing you a giant happy birthday, Cora. We've got you two joining us, as well as some Willie Nelson, and of course the Pointer Sisters.

My name's Adrian Langen from Wadaya Community. My favourite things in Wadaya is family, culture and country. And you're listening to Tiba Radio, your voice in the bush. Hi.

That there, of course, was the unmistakable Merle Haggard joining us with the classic track, A Fugitive. Interesting fun fact. Did you know that he wrote this not long after being released from prison? That's right. He truly did do time in prison. He also turned 21 in prison. And before you feel bad for him, check this out. On his 21st birthday while in prison, someone just happens to come to the prison, San Quentin Prison, USA, and decides to sing and perform live and record an album. Who is it? It's Johnny Cash. That's right. Once a year, Johnny Cash would actually go to San Quentin Prison and record an album. He actually put it in his contract when he signed up. And, well, that's a story for another time. But anyway, the point is, he would go there, he record his album, and Merle Haggard is in the audience, and on his 21st birthday, gets to see Johnny Cash sing live. How cool is that? All right, still to come, we have got Billy Idol, Michael Jackson, and even some Marvin Gaye. Still to come on the Poly G mixtape here on Tiva, your voice in the bush.

0: 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Applications are now open for the Battle of the Bands competition.
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0: We'll see you on the 5th to the 7th of June.
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3: But old buddy, I missed a bad this time. The morning I run to the hardware store to get us up off of
4: this. Hey, this is Liam Brew, and you're listening to T-Bar Radio.

Rightio, that was what's going on. And of course, that was done with Marvin Gaye. Okay, we are going to change the pace and shake things up a little. All right, we have the queen of rock and roll, Miss Anna Mae Buller, better known as Tina Turner, still to come. We've also got some Van Morrison and some George Jones. So stay tuned, folks, and don't touch that dial. Hey. Unless you're turning that up, don't touch it. I'm watching you.

she came to see him one last time. Oh, and we all wondered if she would. And it kept running through my mind, this time he's over her for good.

Rip This Joint, and that was done by the Rolling Stones. It's pretty much time to wrap things up and bring our program to a close for another day. So the following songs will put the icing on our boots. And then we've got some Bobby Brown and, of course, the lovely mother and daughter duet of the Judds. I do hope you've enjoyed tuning in and listening to the Polly G mixtape. I shall be back again next week, same time, same place, same channel. Stay tuned. Like I said, still plenty more lined up to keep you entertained on such a gorgeous Wednesday. Thank you for listening, and see you next time.

0: Northern Territory has different Aboriginal communities and we all have different cultures. Alcohol was never part of any of our culture. It never was and it never will be. When there's an accident and people die, it affects the whole community forever and ever and ever.
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3: 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I'll be running fun inclusive games for everyone and every fitness level. Come try tug of war, around the world basketball and relay medley. Just rock up on the day and join either alone or with some mates. I'll see you there 5th to the 7th of June.
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0: Gurindji Freedom Day Festival, Kalkurindji, 21st to the 23rd of August 2026. 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

Yo, my name is Manuel Durke. I'm from the Saltwater Band. I live in Galimatko. My job is working at the record maintenance and look after the building and plus involved with the youth workers, the Sponrek Manmak Chama.

Jason Lord here, former Australian boxing champion for RAD. We often hear about people being injured or killed because of drink driving and the effect it can have on our mob. But we rarely talk about drink walking, which can also hurt people. People often think if they've been on the grog and they walk along the road, they'll be fine. Like, no worries, you know. But keep away from the road. It can be really, really dangerous. Get a friend, a family member, a bro, or a sis to help you, because all we want is to get your mob home safe.

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Whoa, Gem Cassidaly there. That was Oh No. That was released a couple of years ago off of her EP. You're tuned in to Tiba Radio, your voice in the bush. You're cruising with JR for this wonderful Wednesday afternoon, the 6th of May. And of course, the current time is 3 minutes past 3 o'clock. I'm going to be joining you for this hour up until 4 o'clock. And then we're going to have Lily in the studio. She's going to be having an interview, so you can stick around and listen in on that one. But of course, Gem Cassidaly with that last track. She's going to be up here next month as part of the Barunga Festival 2026. She's coming with her dad, Troy Cassidaly, and I tell you what, them mob are more than excited to come up here and put on a show for all the mob that are going to be a part of the 2026 Barunga Festival. And of course, you mob, make sure you jump onto the website, Barunga Festival, have a look at the tickets, find out how you're going to need to get there, all of the stuff that you need to do, jump on, figure it out, and I'll catch all you mob there. Coming up next, though, for the next hour, we're going to have a lot of country sort of stuff lined up, but those last couple of tracks to take us up until 4 o'clock, we got some new stuff and a little bit of old stuff as well, a bit more upbeat hip-hop sort of stuff, so those last couple of tracks there. First up, though, we're going to have some Wyatt Flores with Please Don't Go, some Randy Travis with some country classic here, Whisper My Name, and Jackson Dean with Be Your Man.

Hello, everybody. This is Buddy Knox from the. We're at the Tamworth Country Music Festival, and I don't know what I'm trying to say now. Hello, everybody. Hello, everyone. This is Buddy Knox here. I'm at the Tamworth Country Music Festival.

There, that was one of the releases from his new album. There we had Be Your Man. You're tuned in to Tiba Radio, your voice in the bush. Hope everyone's enjoying the program. Hope you mob are having a wonderful dry season territory day out there. It's wonderful weather, isn't it? A little bit smoky out there. What, everyone got campfire going? Must be, eh? Of course, you mob, make sure that you're drinking plenty of water. A little bit humid out there at the moment, even though it hasn't been as humid as it has been over, what was it, the last few months up here in the top end. It's still quite humid out there at the moment. You'll still sweat a lot, so make sure you're drinking plenty of water and keeping yourself hydrated. And of course, kids are out of school at the moment, so they're going to be out and about enjoying their afternoon, going to the skate parks, going down to Casuarina, water gardens, all those type of places they like to go to. So of course, keep an eye out for all of the school kids when you're out there on the roads. And even though the kids have already left school, you got to make sure you're sticking to the speed limits in the school zones all the way up until 5 o'clock this afternoon. That's 40 kilometers an hour. So anywhere in the top end, when you're in a school zone, it's 40 kilometers an hour all the way up till 5 o'clock this afternoon. Of course, we were just talking before about Jem Casadela. We played one of her new tracks and mentioned she's going to be at this year's Barunga Festival 2026. And I tell you what, we've got a proper deadly lineup this year. Troy Casadela is going to be joining his daughter up on stage as the main event. We're going to see Emily Watamura coming back to the Northern Territory to perform at the Barunga Festival 2026. I have to have a look and make sure and see, because this might even be one of her first Barunga festivals. She might have did one a few years ago, I'll have to check. But as she's made albums and done so much since the last time that she would have been there, well, since I've seen, I reckon she's gonna have a big show there as well, as she just only released that album Nara, what was it, last year or was it the year before? Can't remember now. I got it on vinyl anyway, and I don't have it signed, so I'm gonna have to take it there with me and make sure I get Sister Girl to sign that one. And not to forget the Garangali Band. Wow, I seen them mob a couple of years ago now, back in 2023 in Yirrkala. They played at the Yarpe Festival, just a small sort of community festival and gathering. But I tell you what, them fellas, they put on. They're going to be doing so this year as well at 2026 Barunga Festival. We're only 1 month away, you mob, so make sure you jump onto the Barunga website, get yourself some tickets. It has heaps of information on there, festival map, things that you can do to get involved. There's an art competition and a whole bunch more. So jump onto the website, barungafestival.com.au. Check it out. Get yourself tickets and I'll catch you there next month. Coming up next, though, we're going to have some Tyler Haverson and Wade Forster with Like a Rodeo, Gavin Adcock with Last One to Know, and some Ella Langley with Love and Life Again.

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1: Yes, sir. 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Nightcliff Sports Club seems to be more here than expected.
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7: Yep.

There we had Ella Langley with Loving Life Again. You're tuned in to Tiba Radio. You're cruising with JR for this wonderful Wednesday afternoon. And we only got half an hour left of the program. If you want a request, you better send it through quick. Just a reminder, your mob Taste of Kakadu is only just around the corner. What have we got? 2-3 weeks away from that. Not next weekend. I think might be the weekend after. Or one more week. On the 23rd of May, so yep, only a couple of weeks away. The Taste of Kakadu, of course, happening out there at Kakadu Bawali Centre is where all the action's going to be going on, and they're going to be having like they do every year. It's not going to be a three-day thing anymore. It's going to be a one-day thing, but they're going to jam-pack everything into that one day to make sure it's even bigger and better as years pass. So I've been to the last 2 years, Taste of Kakadu. We're going to be out there again. We're going to have the table set up there, and we're, of course, we're going to be playing some deadly music right on through the event. And then later on in the night, we're going to have some amazing performances. Shelley Morris, we've spoken to her only just last week on Bush Tracks of City Streets on Friday, and she let us know that she's going to be back then again for Taste of Kakadu. She loves it, and she loves getting down there and tasting all those different flavors from the area and being inspired to go back home and try some new stuff as well. So I'm going to see you mob all out there only a couple of weeks time. Make sure you jump on a Taste of Kakadu for those that haven't already checked it out. Kakadu website and find out about Taste of Kakadu. That's kakadu.gov.au. So yeah, jump on your mob, find out. They're going to have all of the stuff like they did last year as well. Dingo Cockatoo mob going to be there doing spear making. They're going to have the ground food and the weaving, all of the stuff that they got on there. They're going to have it back there again this year. And also, a lot of those events are free, so make sure that you jump onto the website, find out all about it, and plan how you're going to be able to make it out there and be a part of that one. Joining us next, we're going to have some Mark A. Hunter with Barramundi, the new track from Luke Combs' album, Rich Man, and then we're going to have some Troy Cassidaly with Tall Dark Ringer.

tried by catfish and crab and the net. An occasional shout, how we gonna get it out? There's a bloody big croc in it yet. But a good sharp knife gets them out of strife. They'll cut the reptile free.

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Yes, that was Take Me Home. You're tuned in to Tiba Radio, your voice in the bush. Well, you mob, it's that time for me to wrap it up and head on out of here. I'm going to leave you with a couple of tracks to take us up until 4 o'clock, and I don't want any of these songs to cut off, so I've got to leave this talk back very quick, and we'll have enough time for all those three to be squeezed in there. So thank you all, everyone that's tuned in on the Tiba Network, for tuning in for this wonderful Wednesday afternoon. We've got some deadly tracks to take us out this afternoon. Chris Tamoy with Monkey and Turtle. We're going to have this deadly sister girl, Janine, with Walk Away. She got a deadly video clip for that as well, so make sure after you listen to this song, jump on, follow her on all of the different platforms, Facebook, Instagram. I don't know if she's got TikTok, I'm gonna have to have a look, but all of that sort of stuff, if you can find her, make sure you follow her. That's Janesha, her track Walk Away, and like I mentioned, go check out that video, run the views up, save the song in your playlist, and support Sister Girl. Right after that one, we're gonna have Kaliko Man, BSK and DC with Green Dress. Take it easy, mob. Drive safe, and I'll catch you, mob, tomorrow.

0: A big shout out to everyone tuning in on the TIBA network. Today we're marking an important milestone for families across Queensland and the Northern Territory. Parentline Australia's free counselling and support service for parents and carers. They're celebrating 30 years of helping families through life's changes. New figures show more parents than ever are reaching out, with calls increasing of up to more than 45% in the past 8 months. There's also been a significant rise in calls from culturally and linguistically diverse families, with many seeking support around children's behaviour, school changes, and also some mental health. Over three decades, Parentline has taken more than 250,000 calls, offering a listening ear and practical support when it's needed the most. To talk more about what's driving demand and how the service is also supporting families in our communities, I'm joined now by Zoe from Parentline, who is the Parentline Community Engagement Officer. Welcome, Zoe, and thank you for your time today. Zoe, for our listeners, can you tell us a bit about yourself and where you're from?
1: Definitely. Thanks, Lee. I'm Zoe Hall-Hume and I'm the Community Engagement Officer for Parentline. We're a free telephone counselling service that operates across Queensland and the NT. And I'm speaking to you today from Meanjin, Brisbane.
0: Now, Zoe, thank you for sharing all of that. And firstly, congratulations on such a milestone celebrating 30 years of Parentline services.
1: Thanks. It's a big deal.
0: It is a big deal. Overall, how has the service changed over time?
1: Yeah, look, life has changed a lot in 30 years, and we see that reflected in the experiences and challenges families across the country are now navigating. But our goal with the service has always remained the same, and that continues to be to walk alongside parents and carers in their journey by providing empathetic and judgment-free counselling support.
0: Now, what kind of differences can a single phone call to Parentline make in someone's life?
1: It can make a big difference, and we've received a lot of positive feedback from different clients that we've helped over the years about what that difference can be. But our baseline objective for every call is to make parents and carers feel seen and heard in their experience. And we all need that at different points in our life to feel seen and heard. And it can feel very hard for parents and carers to find a safe place to talk about their concerns. And that's where Parentline can come in.
0: Now, why do you think parents and carers keep coming back or recommending the services?
1: Look, because there has and will continue to be an ongoing need for this type of support, a free service where parents and carers can reach out in the moment for the support and care that they need to raise their children and young people.
0: Absolutely. And as you mentioned, Parentline is free and available across Queensland and also the Northern Territory. Being remote, why is it so important?
1: Look, right across the Territory and Queensland, we know that cost, accessibility and wait lists are some of the most significant barriers impacting parents and carers being able to access the supports and services that they and their families need. And so from a Parentline perspective, no matter where a person is, no matter their location, if they have access to a phone, then they can reach out in the moment care from 5:30 a.m. to 7:30 p.m. Australian Central Time every single day of the year without ever having to worry about transport or making an appointment.
0: Oh, that's fantastic. And thank you for sharing all of those times that it is open and available to those tuning in today. Also, what are some of the most common concerns that parents are reaching out about right now?
1: Yeah, look, parents and carers reach out for all types of reasons, concerns and circumstances. And our Parentline manager would want your listeners to know that there isn't any reason why a parent or carer couldn't call Parentline for that initial support. But we also regularly receive calls regarding the mental health and well-being of parents and carers themselves, the mental health and well-being of their children and young people, as well as relationship strains between family members or conflict within the home.
0: Yeah, absolutely. And like you mentioned earlier, you know, just the different struggles with life that comes itself. There's so many different things out there that people might be facing, and with services like Parentline and then get the support that you need, I think it's fantastic. And celebrating 30 years of service is massive.
1: It sure is.
0: Now, Zoe, what's your hope for Parentline over the next, say, 10 to 20 years?
1: Look, we're happy to dream even bigger than that. Our hope for Parentline is that we continue to provide this support for another 30 years and beyond. We are so grateful for the support that we've received from communities and from government departments during our last 30 years, and we really hope that that can continue.
0: Now, for somebody tuning in and listening in, how can a single call to Parentline change things for a parent who's struggling?
1: Yeah, I was thinking about this and I heard a nice quote the other day, and I actually texted it to my sister, and it says that this journey is yours alone, but you are not alone. And if your listeners could take one thing away from this interview, it would be that it really does take a village, and Parentline is here whenever you might need. They can call us on 1300 30 1300 or hop onto our website at parentline.com.au.
0: Thank you so much, Zoe.
1: Thank you. I really appreciate your time.
0: That was Zoe, who is the Parentline Community Engagement Officer at Parentline, marking 30 years of supporting parents and carers across Queensland and the Northern Territory. Now, if you or someone you know could also use a bit of extra support, Parentline is free. It is confidential and it is available to anyone raising children. You can also reach out for guidance on anything from everyday parenting challenges to more serious concerns like bullying or also mental health. But you can call Parentline on 1300 30 1300. That number again is 1300 30 1300. Or head online to find out more. 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

Mr. Complainer on Tiba Radio, a bit of Wild Water Band. Wherever you're tuning into from, you're in the hot seat with Lily all the way until 5 o'clock. So don't touch that dial. I've got some great sounds coming your way. But right now, a bit of busy signal everywhere. 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

0: 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In the top end, saltwater crocodiles inhabit many waterways. Keep your arms and legs inside the boat. Avoid cleaning fish at the boat ramps and stay well back from the water's edge. 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Avoid alcohol when operating a vessel. Boating under the influence is dangerous and illegal. Respect the water, respect the conditions, and respect each other. Stay safe on Territory waters.
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Design featuring Shazi and Livia with My Sweetest on Tuba Radio this afternoon. This is me clocking off and saying my goodbyes, making sure if you're getting out and about on our waterways, you're always crockwise and never being too close to the water's edge, especially with your children, making sure that they're safe at all times, but being mindful. This is the home to the saltwater crocodile. If you're new to Darwin, always asking a local or a TO if you're visiting, making sure that it's safe to swim in any freshwater holes as well. But this is goodbye for now. Staying tuned to Tuba Radio. We've got some great sounds coming your way, but this is a goodbye from me. You've been with Lily on Tuba Radio, but right now I'm going to leave you with the song. This is Fire Burning, Sean Kingston. Some

0: Steven Marley. 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
1: We came here to party. 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Damn right I'm your man. 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

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Stolen from your mother by the hands of a pig. Being placed in our home where no love has ever shown. In your heart you no longer wanna live. Use your dream big, now your world's come crumbling down. 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
4: 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I'm from

everybody. This is Buddy Knox from the, we're at the Tamil Country Music Festival, and I don't know what I'm trying to say now. Hello, everybody. Hello, everyone. This is Buddy Knox here. I'm at the Tamil Country Music Festival.

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1: 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Keep your arms and legs inside the boat. Avoid cleaning fish at the boat ramps and stay well back from the water's edge. 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Avoid alcohol when operating a vessel. Boating under the influence is dangerous and illegal. Respect the water, respect the conditions, and respect each other. Stay safe on Territory waters.

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1: Hey, next time you walk to your local for a few drinks, have a plan of how you're going to get home. 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

0: 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But safety must always come first. Before heading out, always check the weather conditions and marine forecast from the Bureau of Meteorology. 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In the top end, saltwater crocodiles inhabit many waterways. Keep your arms and legs inside the boat. Avoid cleaning fish at the boat ramps and stay well back from the water's edge. Never overload your boat and always let someone know where you're going and when you plan to return. Avoid alcohol when operating a vessel. Boating under the influence is dangerous and illegal. Respect the water, respect the conditions, and respect each other. Stay safe on Territory waters.
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This

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This is your pain, this is your game, this is just the way to go.

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0: 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This is Squiff speaking for Rad. 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I don't think so. Give up the keys. 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
1: 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To the front, to the side, to the back, but don't
2: 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Rad. Recording artists, actors, and athletes against dumb driving. I know he thinks you're fun.

Bobo, Kurukur, Bobo, Namaganabu, Bobo, Kujekping, Bobo, Mamdere, Bobo, Kumarewal, Bobo, Boy, Arambal, Mamane Radio.

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I'm a young Anbara Diama and Nakara woman, and you're listening to Tiba Radio, your voice in the bush.

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0: Yes, sir. Well, right then. Well, there you have it. Nightcliff Sports Club seems to be more here than expected.
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Hi, my name is Esmond Turner from Menangrita. I'd like to shout out to all my mob from Alice Springs, Arinda mob, Central Arinda, Eastern Arinda, and Western Arinda. When you're out in the hot heat, always wear a protective hat and always drink plenty of water. 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
0: 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I'll tell you.
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0: Hey, Caleb Nicky here from Darwin Brothers for RAD. More than 500 people a year are seriously injured on Territory roads. When you think about it, that's over 500 people dealing with critical injuries, physical scarring, relationship breakdowns, loss of employment, and not being able to do the things that they love, like playing sport. You can't control what another driver may do on the road, but you can control what you do when you get behind the wheel.
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for the loss of his wife. 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

Gather round people, and I'll tell you a story. 200 years of history that's falsified. British invaders that we remember as heroes. Are you ready to tell the other side? We start our story in 1493 with a piece of paper called the Doctrine of Discovery, invoked by Pope Alexander VI. Without this good Christian, our story don't exist.

cook, he boarded a fleet. And he was armed with the doctrine of discovery. The same tactics were used by Columbus. It's how today Australia claims Terra Nullius. Cause on that paper, the Pope did write that you're only human if you've been saved by Christ. And if there are no Christians in sight, the land you stumble on becomes your God-given right.

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And this side of history you don't write in your books. You don't want the truth and you don't want to listen. But how can you stomach Australia's contradiction? 'Cause we went to war in 1945. 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

0: Hello, my name is Natsuo Kawasaki. I'm from Tokyo. こんにちは。私の名前は川崎夏穂です。東京から来ました。You are listening to TVer Radio, your voice in the booth.
1: In a time when the color of a person's skin can still be the sole cause of the trouble that person lands in. Because we still have fools with very loud voices who confuse living culture with lifestyle choices. Because this land has a whole lot of history it still needs to face up to. And because there's a whole lot of people talking who should learn how to listen.

0: Thrifty Car and Truck Rental is a proud supporter of TBA Radio. What's up, you, your friends,
1: and all of us. If you came to... Hi, my name is Babylon Williams, and I'm from Kakadu National Park. We are here today on TBA Radio, your voice in the bush. This is

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1: Bada bing, bada boom. 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

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Now the boys and me, we were having a spree in the Mallee last Saturday night. We sang our songs as we joked along. Everything was going all right. We were doing fine, drinking beer and wine, till one bloke mentioned fight. Now the folks all said we went off our heads. We made the Mallee ring that night. Old Hunter Bertie was badly hurt, while the old boy was half dead. His hands they shook and he looked so crook, laying back there in his bed. I said, pal of mine, here have a snort of wine, as I filled his little brown mug. Well, his eyes went red, they jumped out of his head. He flew out and cut a rug. Young Jim Malo is the boy we

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In the bed all day, Big Johnny did lay. Now I thought he was going to die. When I looked at him, well, it was a sin to see the big man cry. I said, "Dear sport, won't you have a snort?" I produced a bottle and mug. The first drink he took, he forgot he was crook. He flew out and cut a rug. There's poor old Stan, he's a very good man, from his head right down to his socks. He's not a bad guy, and here is why, they call him the old Sly Fox. He was drinking in town with Nellie Brown, they was doing the jitterbug. And now he's on the track with a swag on his back, all because he cut a rug. Well, they gossip in town, and they run the boys down, cause they live on wine and beer. But if they stop and think, the boys didn't drink, there'd be no fun around here. Why, the other day I heard the women all say that we're all a bunch of mugs. Yes, we fight and drink and end up in the clink, all because

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0: Hey, Russ, thanks for the lift.
1: No worries. 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
0: Hey, what you doing?
1: It's my girlfriend. I gotta answer it.
0: Russ, you gotta put that phone down and concentrate. You need to watch the road so you don't have an accident. Plus, it's a big fine if policemen catch you.
1: But it's important.
0: Hey, our safety is more important. Wait till we get there. Then you can text.
1: Okay, then. I'll wait till we get there.
0: Wow, look at. See, lucky you put that phone down. Otherwise, we would have been on our way to heaven.

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You might remember me from around Palmerston, but today it's Tiba Radio. When I'm in the scrub, Tiba Radio is my go-to. Tiba Radio.

0: Are you heading to Bronca? Well, Bagala and Jawin ask you to stay safe on the road, wear your seatbelt, slow down, and never drink and drive. 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Every life is special. Let's make it a happy festival for everyone.
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0: Before you go, there's something I want you to have.
1: Oh, it's beautiful. But wait a minute, isn't this...
0: Yeah, yes it is.
1: But I thought the old lady dropped it into the ocean in the air.
0: Well, baby, I went down and got it for you.
1: Aw, you shouldn't have.

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2: 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How did we start again? 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

Hey, Casey Morris here from Pint Football Club for Rad. In football, you have to be 100% focused whenever you play. Texting during a game would be extremely dangerous. Yet people text and drive and think they're okay. Think they're in control of a vehicle that can crash in a split second through not paying attention. Think again. Texting while driving is simply not worth it. 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
1: Good morning, Darlene Jean Mung with ABC News. The Northern Territory Child Protection Minister has claimed that her department has been prioritising family connection over the safety of children potentially at risk. Robin Carl has made the comments in the wake of the death of the five-year-old Kumanjai little baby, who also said that she's not commenting specifically on that case. Yesterday, the minister said three child protection workers had been stood down over the handling of notifications made prior to the little girl's disappearance. Minister Carl told 7:30 she's seen many other examples where she believes children should have been taken into the department's care sooner.
2: The policies of previous governments have essentially said reunification at any cost. And so the natural progression of that has been not to remove children, but to leave them with family and see if they could rectify the situation or somehow hope that it would resolve.
1: The federal government is seeking to reassure the Australian community upon the return of ISIS-linked families, saying it's not the police force's first rodeo. The group of 13 women and children is expected to land in Melbourne and Sydney tonight after spending years in a Syrian refugee camp. The federal police have warned some of the women will be arrested in Australia. Government Minister Jason Clare says he trusts police will keep Australians safe.
3: I've got faith in the Australian Federal Police. They know what they're doing. This is not their first rodeo. And I trust in the words of the AFP Commissioner yesterday when she said that some of these women will be arrested when they arrive and others will be subject to further investigation.
1: Overseas, millions of people will head to the polls in Britain later today to vote in local elections that are likely to have major ramifications for the national government. Europe correspondent Mazoe Ford reports from London.
4: Around 5,000 seats are being contested at local council elections across England. There are also parliamentary elections in Scotland and Wales. Labour Prime Minister Sir Keir Starmer isn't on the ballot, but many see these elections as a referendum on his leadership. He's presided over a cost of living crisis, policy backflips, high-profile resignations, and the appointment of party stalwart Lord Peter Mandelson as ambassador to the US, knowing he had links to the late sex offender Jeffrey Epstein. Polling is showing that Labour's expected to suffer heavy losses. Mazoe Ford, ABC News, London.
1: Back home, the Northern Territory government has set a target to reduce the number of chronically disengaged school students to less than 500 by the end of the year. George Nicol reports.
5: At the end of Term 1 this year, there were more than 1,800 students on the NT government's intensive support roll, having been absent without notification or for unacceptable reasons for 20 consecutive school days. The government wants to get that number under 800 by the end of this year and down to less than 500 by late next year. In Term 3 this year, the NT government will launch a $250,000 advertising campaign aimed at highlighting the importance of attending school.
1: Former Socceroo Craig Foster says a call not to screen the FIFA's Men's World Cup at Federation Square next month will have impacts on Melbourne's global reputation. The city's arts precinct says the decision follows the behaviour of a small number of fans during the last tournament 4 years ago, where flares were lit after a semi-final match attended by 12,000 spectators. Mr. Foster has joined Football Australia's CEO, calling on the state to step in and overturn the decision. He says there are other measures that can be put in place to help manage the large crowds.
6: Surely, you know, you can put some rules into place. You can put some additional security if necessary. But I mean, come on, seriously, you can't deny all of Melbourne, all of Victoria, and in fact, all of Australia, because it's happening everywhere else.
1: Paris Saint-Germain is through to the final of European Soccer's Champions League. The defending champions drew 1-1 with Bayern Munich in the second leg of their semi-final to go through 6-5 on aggregate. Ousmane Dembélé opened the scoring for Paris within 3 minutes. And to the weather, a slight chance of showers over the north far northeast Arnhem District. Sunny everywhere Darwin, top of 30.
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8: A look at the... Oh, there you go, jumping in all over me there. Okay, looking at the weather forecast for today, Thursday the 7th of May, and a ridge of high pressure over central districts is directing a southeasterly surge with cool, dry and windy conditions across the territory, and the surge will reach the top end, or already has reached the top end and will continue through the rest of the week. There is a slight chance of showers over the far northeast Arnhem district today. Sunny elsewhere, apart from areas of afternoon cloud in the Simpson and Lasseter district. Moderate to fresh and gusty southeasterly winds. And Darwin's forecast, patchy smoke haze early this morning, a sunny afternoon with winds south to southeasterly at 15 to 25 kilometres. And we're expecting a top today of 33 degrees. Here's a bit of Luke Coombs with Fast Car.

Yeah, there you go. Luke Combs' version of Fast Car, a Tracy Chapman classic there. It is currently 10 minutes past 8 on this Thursday morning. You are tuned into Mornings with AC on the TV network. It is once again Thursday, and it is 7th of May. And just a reminder, if you are out and about on the roads, please drive to the conditions, especially around school zones. Stick to the speed limits, if not less. Let's make sure our kids are safe. Also today, Play to Learn is more than a play group. It's a fun time for you to share with your child, and also gives your child a chance to learn, grow and prepare for school. All families with children aged 0 to 5 years are welcome to attend. There's lots of play activity, craft, healthy snacks, music and story time, fun and friendship, and most importantly, support with parenting. And being Thursday, it's all happening at the Malden Play to Learn with families with children aged 0 to 5 years every Thursday from 9 to 11am this morning at the Malden Preschool, Bonson Terrace, Malden. Okay, going to keep that country feel happening with a bit of Morgan Wallen shortly with Eyes Are Closed. And then a track from Post Malone featuring Lainey Wilson with a song called Nosedive. Right here on Mornings with AC, TV Radio, your voice in the bush.

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Yeah, there you go. That was a bit of Linda Ronstadt there with a different drum right here on Mornings with AC. It is currently 20 minutes past 8. Don't forget that is Central Standard Time. And once again, it's Thursday, the 7th of May. And a few notables celebrating their born day today. Marty Roan, born in Java, Indonesia, back in 1948, is 78 today. His two biggest hits were Denim and Lace back in 1975 and Mean Pair of Jeans in 1977. Also, Tania Doko, born in Melbourne, Victoria in 1974, is 52 today, Australian singer and one half of Bachelor Girl with James Roach. They formed in 1992 and had their biggest hit with their debut single, Blusses and Trains, which became an international hit. And Dustin Fletcher, born in Victoria in 1975, is 51 today, ex-AFL footballer with Essendon. He is the son of former Essendon player Ken Fletcher. And Dustin played 400 games and played at fullback for most of his career. He played in the Essendon's last premiership win in 2000 and was a member of their 1993 premiership team in the first AFL season, or his first AFL season. So there you go, a few notables celebrating their special day today, their born day. And also on this day, Collingwood Football Club played their first game, VFA, against Carlton back in 1892. An historic Thursday night centenary was played in 1992 between Collingwood and Carlton at the MCG. Sadly for the Magpie fans, it was a win to Carlton. So there you go. Patent for Ray-Ban sunglasses, so we'll use sunglass wearers out there, it was issued on this day back in 1937. Glenn Miller and his orchestra recorded Chattanooga Choo Choo back in 1941. Original Kenneth Dwight formally changed his name by Deepole to Elton Hercules John, and that was in 1972. In the late 60s, Reg began using the name Elton John professionally. He was working with the band Bluesology, and took the first names of two of the members, Elton Dean and Long John Baldry, and dubbed himself Elton John. So there you go, that's where his name come from. So there you go, just a few notables celebrating their born day today and a few events that happened on this day. If you're celebrating your special day, big congrats from all the team here at T-Bar.

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1: Hey, next time you walk to your local for a few drinks, have a plan of how you're going to get home. 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Before you drink, always make a plan. Arrange a lift home with a friend who won't be drinking, or get them to walk home with you, because we all want you to get home safely.
0: Rad. 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

0: Yeah, there you go. That was a bit of Charlie Puth there, One Call Away, right here on Mornings with AC. Okay, it's that time of the day where we have a look at all things weather for the NT. And on the line I have Helen from the Bureau of Meteorology. Good morning.
1: Oh, yes, good morning. Welcome to what looks to be another very clear day right across the Northern Territory.
0: Yeah, your prediction was pretty good yesterday. Apparently there's a bit of a smoke haze around the Palmerston-Darwin region this morning as well.
1: Well, yes, it wouldn't surprise me. It is that time of year when things just are drying out enough for the smoke to become more of a thing, and it doesn't get washed out of the sky when it gets going either. The only rainfall we did have was over at the Gove Airport, picking up just 13 millimetres. Nothing else collected any rainfall today. And Liz, looking at the satellite image now, I can see three clouds over there, and everything else is looking fairly clear. That smoke haze looks to be fairly confined, though, so that's not a bad thing. But, yeah, it is that time of year when we need to start thinking about how things are like that in the landscape. But we are looking at today, having had a rather fresh start to the morning, humidity has dropped right down, and it will continue to be quite low over the coming days as well, and even get a little bit drier, and allow some of those cooler mornings to continue. But yes, plenty of sunshine around, warmth during the course of the day, and we're not looking at any change to that idea of plenty of sunshine until we get through, I guess Sunday we might start to see something creeping in through the east at Arnhem regions again, and that'll gradually drift across a bit of the territory. So one or two lucky places might pick up a little bit of shower activity over the course of Sunday and into Monday, but really we're not looking at very much at all.
0: No, that sounds fantastic. Okay, Helen, thank you for that update, and you have a fantastic day.
1: Thank you. You too. Enjoy that sunshine.
0: Oh, sure will. There you go. That was Helen there from the Bureau of Meteorology. As she said, sunshine, sunshine, sunshine. And look, I've already noticed that the green tinge is starting to lose its appeal. So that means it's probably that time to start getting the sprinklers out of the mothballs.

Yeah, there you go. A bit of Ariana Grande there with They Don't Know. Before that, Jess Glynn with I'll Be There. And also you heard a bit of Shaboozy there featuring Miles Smith with Blink Twice right here on Mornings with AC. It is currently 19 minutes away from 9. At 9 we'll have a look at what's happening with the latest news, sport and weather. And library news today. Steam Story Time is on at the Karama Library this morning. And that's all happening at 10 a.m. right through till 10:30, and it's a program tailored for 3 to 5 year olds. Also, Rhyme Time is on at the Nycliffe Library also this morning for 3 to 24 months and their grown ups. Clap and move to the Rhyme Time sessions, and that's from 10 to 10:30 a.m. And also, you got Monsoon Cinema on this afternoon at the Nycliffe Library. You join in for a free movie night with refreshments. Films are for mature age audience only and include closed captions. So there you go. That is all happening this evening at the Nycliffe Library from 5:45 p.m. through to 8:30 p.m. So there you go. Okay, and at the Palmerston Library today, this is when you say goodbye to quiet libraries. This is when things get noisy. And sing, dance, and listen to stories from the library staff specifically to enhance your child's early literacy development every Tuesday and Thursday from 10 a.m. And that's at the City of Palmerston Library. Aim for children aged 1 to 5. And also you got Geek Squad on today. Meet other on local anime and manga fans to watch and discuss all things anime and manga. Get your gaming on. Play computer games or tabletop gaming such as Dungeons & Dragons and connect with like-minded teens every Thursday afternoon from 3:30 to 4:30 p.m. So after-school activity, and that's at the City of Palmerston Library Community Room. Aim for youth aged 12 to 19 years. So there you go. That is all things library for the City of Darwin and Palmerston. And in the NRL, it kicks off this evening with the Dolphins hosting the Canterbury Bulldogs. So there you go. NRL starts tonight with the Dolphins hosting the Canterbury Bulldogs. And in the AFL this evening, you have a game over there in the West, and it is Fremantle hosting Hawthorn. Should be a fantastic game, that one. Both up in the top 8. And yeah, last week Hawthorn had a 93-all draw with Collingwood, and Fremantle had a good win as well. Okay, coming up right now, though, we've got a bit of Billy Joel, Uptown Girl. You are tuned in to Mornings with AC on the

Coles Motors, 51 Georgina Crescent, Yarrawonga. All things mechanical and more. Call 0889 312 663. That's 0889 312 663.

Yeah, there you go. That was the children from Warrior Community there with We Love Our Country. Well, that's it for me for another Thursday. That's right. So, yep. Don't forget, if you're out and about on the roads, please drive to the conditions. If you're around school zones, stick to speed limits. If not less, let's make sure our kids are safe. Okay, until tomorrow, be safe. Enjoy. Bye-bye.

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2: Good morning, Darlene Jean Wang with ABC News. Frontline Aboriginal services are pushing back on the NT government's claims about child protection failings in response to the death of five-year-old Kumanjai little baby in Alice Springs. Yesterday, NT Child Protection Minister Robin Carl said there was an absolute reluctance in her department to remove Aboriginal children from unsafe environments, while also saying she was unable to comment on Kumanjai little baby's case. The head of North Australian Aboriginal Justice Agency, Ben Grimes, says the government has failed to fix problems in its prison systems and massive housing shortages, and is refusing to face up to those issues.
3: No, I would say the other thing that's really getting ignored in this space is just the consistent inability of the department to work effectively with families in a preventative matter.
2: Dozens of communities across the country are planning vigils to mourn the death of Kumanjai little baby. Rio Davis has more.
4: The five-year-old was found dead last week following a days-long search around the central Australian town of Alice Springs. The tragic discovery has sparked anger and grief that have echoed across the country. The girl's alleged killer has been charged with murder and two other offences and remains in custody. Organisers of this evening's nationwide vigils are encouraging people to bring a candle to light and to wear pink, which was the young girl's favourite colour.
2: A leading children's charity is defending the right of a group of women and children with links to the Islamic State group to return to Australia. Four women and nine children are due to arrive later today after leaving a Syrian detention camp in late April. The federal government has always maintained that while it would not help the families get home, it does not have the power to stop them. Matt Tinkler from Save the Children says they're all Australian citizens.
5: The government can't prevent them coming home. We're stuck on the question of if it should happen, when that's never been the real question. The question is when and how it should happen in a safe and secure way for everyone.
2: Heading overseas, US forces say they have shot at and disabled an Iranian-flagged oil tanker in the Gulf of Oman. It says the vessel was trying to sail to an Iranian port in defiance of a US blockade. Iranian authorities are meanwhile considering an American proposal to end the war, with several unnamed sources suggesting a deal is close. But Donald Trump says that's a big assumption. A key sticking point has been the US president's goal to remove all enriched uranium from Iran to prevent it from developing a nuclear bomb. He has been asked about this when leaving a White House event.
6: Hi, Mr. President. Can you tell us what you think about extracting the uranium from Iran?
7: Yeah, we're going to get it.
6: How will you get it, sir?
7: We're going to get it.
2: The Minister for the Pacific says Australia is facing competition for influence in the region as the government works to secure a new strategic pact with Fiji. Pat Conroy and Foreign Minister Penny Wong are in Fiji this week, where they've signed a fuel agreement and are working to lock in a security pact. Similar negotiations with Vanuatu are facing challenges as China seeks to secure its own pact. Mr. Conroy acknowledges there is a contest.
8: We do face a permanent contest. Many countries, including China, are seeking to assert influence in the region. The communique from the 2022 Pacific Island Forum Leaders Summit said clearly the Pacific should partner with other Pacific nations for their security. We're working very hard to ensure that we're the partner of choice.
2: And media mogul Ted Turner, who founded the news channel CNN, has died at the age of 87. Glenn Lauder looks back at his life.
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10: This is CNN.
9: He was known for his environmentalism, philanthropy and support for the United Nations. His family's issued a statement remembering his no-holds-barred delivery, endearing sense of humour and undying loyalty to those around him. In 2018, Turner revealed he had Lewy body dementia, a degenerative nerve disease. He was married and divorced three times and had five children. His third marriage to American actress Jane Fonda, which lasted 10 years, ended in 2001.
2: In Darwin, it's currently 24, top of 33. Alice Springs, top of 24.

0: Gurindji Freedom Day Festival, Kalkurindji, 21st to the 23rd of August 2026. This year's festival holds special significance as the 60th anniversary of the Gurindji Wavehill Walk-Off, a defining moment in Australian history. Gurindji Freedom Day vision and motto, Blackfella, Whitefella, Unite as One. The headline act for this year's Gurindji Festival is Jimmy Barnes performing Saturday the 22nd of August 2026. Gurindji Freedom Day Festival, Kalkurindji. Don't miss out.
1: Oh, bugger black fella, this country. Oh, bugger me.
2: My name is Sherilyn Napungari and I'm a painter. I use painting to tell stories, but also as warnings about drink driving. Drink driving has killed too many people in my community, including my family. It's no good. It's not right to blame each other. You made the wrong choice by drinking alcohol. That's what causes the car crash.
3: Enough's enough. Please don't drink and drive.
4: Station sponsor.
5: Everybody says that you're making look easy.
6: Hey, Mom, this is Jessica Malboy,